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Allison Moyer. That's Situation Yazoo. This week it's Hot Hit 24. I'm Kid Kelly. Hey, these are top 25 hot hits for the week ending June 13, 2026. These guys built this song around a leftover idea, and it proved to be one of their best songs, unexpected from a left field place. That's the rumor. Genesis has Hot Hit 23 this week. Paper Late.

0: 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You lived it, we play it.
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Jim. Jazz of Al Jarreau. Hot at 21 this week. We're in this love together. I'm Kid Kelly. What do you get when you get a lot of wind with a lot of squeeze? You get a bagpipe and big country. This band has such a unique sound, people thought, whoa, let me listen. Hot hit 20. Here's the band, Big Country, with In a Big Country.

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0: I played something from the DeBarge family. Now back to the Jackson family. One of the members, Jermaine. Lucky number hot hit 13 this week. Devo's in the mix for some funky stuff. Let me tickle your fancy. I'm Kid Kelly back with hot hits 12 to 1. Next.
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0: Welcome back. I'm Kid Kelly. Got your hot hits here. Your top 25 for the weekend in June 13, 2026, comprised on national airplay, statistical and historical charts, etc., etc. Hot hit 12 this week from Germany, the Scorpions. No one like you.

0: the spot for hot 80s hits on the weekend. I'm Kid Kelly. 2 hours once a week, you're all caught up with your 80s hot stuff. Don't call these guys a one-hit wonder. They don't like that. When in Rome, hot hit 10 this week, The Promise. This is Kid Kelly with your top nine on the way.
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0: Hey you, I'm Kid Kelly, and we're getting closer to this week's Hot Hit Number 1 for June 13, 2026. Played this band earlier in the background with Jermaine Jackson. Now they stand alone. 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
3: 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My name is Kid Kelly. Here's the band that helped reintroduce a legend, and they did that for entire new generations. Hot hit six this week, Pet Shop Boys with Dusty Springfield. What have I done to deserve this?

0: Hot 80s hits on the weekend. I'm Kid Kelly with Hot Hit 4, Tina Turner, Typical Male. Here we go with 3, 2, and 1 for the week ending June 13th, 2026. Next.
1: Look at that. Earthquakes, famine, pestilence. That's all that's ever on the news. It's bad news.
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5: 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My name's Kid Kelly. These are your top 25 hot hits for the week ending June 13th, 2026. This artist, Sheryl Crow, partially wrote the song, and she said it was inspired in part by frustrations with traditional ideas of masculinity. Hot hit 19 this week, Sheryl Crow, Strong.

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0: 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Number 10, Smash Mouth. 11, The Verve. 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And 16, Black Box Fantasy. This is Kid Kelly. You just heard a bit of your top 25 hot hits for the week ending June 13th, 2026. And we're back with number 9 to number 1. Hang.
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6: 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Top 25 Hot Hits, week ending June 13, 2026. 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

0: 90s hot hits on the weekend. I'm Kid Killian. Lead singer Dan Wilson says the song's about new beginnings, particularly parenthood and life change. Not when it's misinterpreted as, which is a bar anthem, which is pretty cool too. Hot hit 4, semi-sonic closing time. Your top 3 hot hits on the way. Hang.
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Welcome back. Kid Kelly here. Down to the top three are 25 for the week ending June 13th, 2026. On the same label I referenced earlier, Maverick, here's another 90s rock artist that Madonna helped bring forward. Co-written by producer Glenn Ballard and Alanis Morissette, here's hot hit number three, You Learn.

0: there it is, hot hit number one this week. Lisa Loeb, 9 Stories, Stay. 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Next week, a new fresh hot top 25 countdown. I'm Kid Kelly, thanking you for listening. Thanks for being true. Thanks for being you.
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0: 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We don't have any accidents that will slow you down, and we don't have any backed up traffic that we can let you know about. 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
8: We begin this morning with temperatures near the 60-degree mark. Cooler and more comfortable weather for today. Some passing clouds. Afternoon high temperatures climb into the upper 70s and near 80. I'm News 2 meteorologist Marcus Bagwell.

0: On your way in, as we start off the week, there are no reports of an accident, but our Smartway map is showing up with some backed up traffic. Now, this is in the eastbound lanes of I-24, all of this around exit 8, so watch out for that. I'm Lee Irwin.
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0: On your way in, Clarksville Dispatch has confirmed a wreck on I-24. Now, this is around exit 8 in the eastbound lanes, and traffic is backed up nearing exit 4 in those lanes. Also, quite a bit of backed up traffic in the eastbound lanes of Rossview Road. I'm Lee Irwin.
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15: We begin this morning with temperatures near the 60-degree mark, cooler and more comfortable weather for today. Some passing clouds, afternoon high temperatures climb into the upper 70s and near 80. I'm News 2 meteorologist Marcus Bagwell.

on your way in, or this could be for on your way out. There's been an accident involving two vehicles around exit 8 of I-24 in the eastbound lanes. Now traffic is backed up down to one lane eastbound all the way to near exit 4. I'm Lee Irwin.

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3: Here is a look around your community. Shots were fired at Ooh La La Bar and Lounge a Saturday night in Oak Grove. The shooting happened around 11:30 and the bar was evacuated. One woman was injured with a gunshot wound to the leg and several vehicles were damaged by gunfire. A special Clarksville City Council meeting is set for Tuesday after the council disapproved the first reading of the 2026-27 budget. At their meeting last week, the council was able to lower the proposed property tax rate, but voted down the budget proposal. And Montgomery County Parks and Recreation is closing in on some major project milestones. That includes the opening of two grant-funded playgrounds at Fredonia Park on Old Ashland City Road and Stokes Park on Fort Campbell Boulevard. For more, go to the Clarksville Now and Christian County Now app.
4: We begin this morning with temperatures near the 60-degree mark, cooler and more comfortable weather for today. Some passing clouds, afternoon high temperatures climb into the upper 70s and near 80. I'm News 2 meteorologist Marcus Bagwell.

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On your way in for the interstate, traffic is down to one lane eastbound near Exit 8 after an earlier crash with two vehicles. And we have backed up traffic almost to Exit 4. Also, a crash in Clarksville, Hazelwood Road at Trenton Road. I'm Lee Irwin.

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0: On your way in, still some backed up traffic on I-24 eastbound between exit 4 and 8 after an earlier crash around exit 8. And some of that is starting to clear out. There is still some backed up traffic on connecting roadways to the interstate. I'm Lee Irwin.
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2: Here is a look around your community. Shots were fired at Ooh La La Bar and Lounge Saturday night in Oak Grove. The shooting happened around 11:30 and the bar was evacuated. One woman was injured with a gunshot wound to the leg and several vehicles were damaged by gunfire. A special Clarksville City Council meeting is set for Tuesday after the council disapproved the first reading of the 2026-27 budget. At their meeting last week, the council was able to lower the proposed property tax rate, but voted down the budget proposal. And Montgomery County Parks and Recreation is closing in on some major project milestones. That includes the opening of two grant-funded playgrounds at Fredonia Park on Old Ashland City Road and Stokes Park on Fort Campbell Boulevard. For more, go to the Clarksville Now and Christian County Now apps.
3: We begin this morning with temperatures near the 60-degree mark, cooler and more comfortable weather for today. Some passing clouds, afternoon high temperatures climb into the upper 70s and near 80. I'm News 2 meteorologist Marcus Bagwell.

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0: There was a wreck earlier in Christian County that is still impacting traffic this afternoon. This is out in the Pembroke area at Bradshaw and John Rivers Road, and this section of the roadway is shut down. They have to repair some poles and clear a truck off the roadway. Other than that, no other reports of wrecks this afternoon. I'm Dana Carmona.
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0: There was a wreck earlier in Christian County that is still impacting traffic this afternoon. This is out in the Pembroke area at Bradshaw and John Rivers Road, and this section of the roadway is shut down. They have to repair some poles and clear a truck off the roadway. Other than that, no other reports of wrecks this afternoon. I'm Dana Carmona.
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0: There aren't any recent reports of wrecks on the roadway this afternoon, but out in Clarksville, we're seeing a little bit more traffic, especially backed up on Warfield Boulevard by Memorial. Also coming into Clarksville, I-24 eastbound in Oak Grove is getting pretty backed up around construction. I'm Dana Carmona.
1: For live traffic cams and more, go to ClarksvilleNow.com.
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0: There aren't any recent reports of wrecks on the roadway this afternoon, but out in Clarksville, we're seeing a little bit more traffic, especially backed up on Warfield Boulevard by Memorial. Also coming into Clarksville, I-24 eastbound in Oak Grove is getting pretty backed up around construction. I'm Dana Carmona.
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0: We're starting to see a little bit more traffic on the roadway this afternoon, although there haven't been any reports of wrecks. The main source of traffic, if you're coming into Clarksville from Christian County, getting pretty backed up around the construction in Oak Grove. Also out in Clarksville, a couple of intersections getting backed up, especially 101st by Petrie's Mill and Tiny Town.
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0: Out in Clarksville, the area with the most traffic right now is along 101st, especially by Peaches Mill and Trenton Road. We're also seeing a delay out on Ashland City Road by Glendale Drive. And if you're heading into Clarksville this afternoon, getting pretty backed up around that construction in Oak Grove, so give yourself some extra time. I'm Dana Carmona.
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8: And here's Clark with the weather. 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